another above the ceiling, another across the room, another from the darkness, another beyond a mirror, another beneath the floor, another nobody within the fog, another into the abyss, another anything amidst the static, another nowhere behind the door, another something amidst the voices, another never between the surface, another sometimes inside the void, another sunset, another thought, another ripple, another phantom, another shadow, another day.

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I remember this forever. 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Skate, sleep, skies. Flabbergasted, fluorescent, lullabies.

often broken but homely, shimmers at the centre of the city. All roads lead down to here. Tarmac collapsed, sparkling with smashed glass. New grass like emerald knives tears through the cracked concrete. Tower blocks emptied to shells, steel skeletal remains that bend towards its light. Violent terraces subside with curtained windows like closed eyes. I pass through metallic chimes and flickering lights and arrive here shining, look frightened to the silence of myself.

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two, one, one, one, one, two, one, one, one, one, two, one, one, one, one, two, one, one, one, one, two, one, one, one, one, two, one, one, one, one, two, one, one, one, one, two, one, one, one, one, two, one, one, one, one, two, one, one, one, one, two, one, one, one, one, two, one, one, one, one, two, one, one, one, one, two, one, one, one, one, two, one, one, one, one, two, one, one, one, one, two, one, one, one, one, two, one, one, one, one, two, one, one, one, one, two, one, one, one, one, two, one, one, one, one, two, one, one, one,

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0: Radio.
1: 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Radio. Small as it may be, it works. Look at you. Packed full of melanin. Gosh. I've got a PhD in the West African Lao. Surroundings. You pick it, and these are all the same.

0: Anyway, on to this week. The three bands we have are the Chromosomes, the Standards, and the Bulgarians. And they come in that order on the session tape. Now, if you want to vote for them, wait until the end of the tape and ring us on Cardiff 374757. And from the moment the last note of the session tape is played, those lines will be open and we'll be waiting for your calls to vote for the band you think's best.
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Rotule rollers indeed. That, of course, were the Chromosomes, welcoming you all to a new season of Lille Radio, with the Lilettes providing the air conditioning. Very topical. So, through to you, the Chimes.

As said previously, that was The Chimes, getting this hour-long run through the extensive Mesthetics catalogue. So here's a common problem with stepping talk, followed by the Indifferent Dance Centre with Flight and Pursuit. Followed by a bit of Occult Chemistry. Excuse me.

Oh no, another bad day in the city for Lester and the Brew. So let's walk home by the Stripy Zebras, or fly home by a jet plane by 391.

Thank you. 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

0: is a joint. 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You can tell who love the sound of their own voice, but I can't shake the feeling that maybe time is out of joint. Paradigms bleeding out, seedlings that retreat to ground, roots that reached until they drowned. Disproved the myth, but couldn't shake the shroud. The way they know the things that we don't say out loud. Patterns that compound, senses disavowed. In the beginning there was sound. Now there's a presence seeking silence, deceit replete with violence. The walls look like white noise in a bright light. Either time's arrhythmic, or it's passing me by. Forget the hand, it's the mind that's sly. The measure of castles and they high. Metamorphosis divide, trying to see outside the lines. There's a space that might be home, writings on the wall. I'm too weak to cast stones. There's a confusion that roams. A way that hasn't happened yet. The true price of haphazard bets. Stitches seamless and threads that seem unending. Forget definitions, this is newspeak. Ghost in shelter in a new leaf. Replications ad infinitum. Then a virus started eating. Whose are those memories that you believe in? The things I've seen torn into scraps of paper with the name emblazoned. New pennies, already green with age. When they dropped, you realized it's the other face that was the masquerade. You talk post-precipice. I thought the truth was supposed to be effortless. Raised on long game rhetoric. I'll let you know the end when you get to it. He said time heals, but I don't remember who spoke it. I ask the smoke if the point noticed. I ask the smoke if the point noticed.
1: Shoulders that hold the world. From time them bust me back. From cotton to cobalt. Is all the same tact. See them next trick. Is for extract the abstract. But now we are bust back. Yeah. From deep down in a chasm. Hear the thunder clap. See smoke fill the valley. Who make the lightning flash? Is we are bust back. We are bus back. We are bus back. We are bus back.
2: My world has bad graphics. There's an ominous feeling. You can reach out and grab it. Lyrical to move forward. Yeah, I'm fishing for that magic. In amongst the static and the noise is mathematics. He went from West Norwood to West Mosey with a semi-automatic. Didn't bode well, so now I'm cautious and I'm pragmatic. Knowing one day I'll vanish. Made money off of the audio, I made money off of the packet. Till the boy lost his colour and my vision went chromatic. But I've got memories of green and they guide me through the night. Voices of the replicants still searching for the light. In the sea of information, they are pulling on the tide. Most of the new models are just along for the ride. Reassess the damage, the world has bad graphics. There's an ominous feeling, you can reach out and grab it. Hit rewind to move forward and start fishing for that magic. Cause in amongst the static and the noise is mathematics.

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0: Time after time, it's an eye for an eye, but I still need you on my side.
1: You know that I try.
0: You know that I. Time after time, it's an eye for an eye, but I still need you on my side.
1: You know that I try.
0: You know that I.
2: They say that you lose things in a state made that you gain. Skies have turned so grey, darkness washes out the paint. I just lost my sense of self that I built through all this pain. I just lost my wherewithal and I found a

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I just lost my wherewithal and I found a sense of shame. Since the day that I lost you, life ain't been the same. Will my hands ever be clean? I tried to wash my sins away. I need one more chance, but you doubt I turned the page. I tried to rise above the hate.

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My world crumbled at my feet. They say that you lose things. They say that you lose things in the same way that you gain. In the same way that you gain. Skies have turned so gray. Skies have turned so gray. Darkness washes out of here. Darkness washes out of here. I just lost my sense of self. I just lost my sense of self. That I built through all this pain. That I built through all this pain. I just lost my wherewithal. I just lost my wherewithal. And I found a sense of shame. And I found a sense of shame. Time after time, eye for an eye, need you on my side. You know that I try. You know that I try. Time after time, it's an eye for an eye, need you on my side. You know that I try. Lord knows that I try.

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Whatever I do, it's got something to do with my job and meeting my deadline. I suppose that's why I don't have any accidents. And I can recall whenever I did have an accident, I was showing off.

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Don't contemplate, or you hurt yourself. 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That's an art. 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

0: Radio.
1: Do you think it's blooming, blooming, blooming all the time? Or just dying, dying, dying? 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Well, this, of course, was some kind of code between them. And I could see the ice. I could see those eyes go, and I knew they were cutting me out, and I felt sick to my stomach, ice cream or no ice cream. And in the end, I just said, no, I'm sorry, goodbye, ciao, arrivederci, I am off, I have had enough, I'm looking for the blue sky, the big yonder. 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The best thing I could do was to pack my bags and take off. And in fact, it was all going to be a bit of a laugh. And I thought, well, you know, fuck this. 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Actually.

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1: I'll do that again.
0: I'll do it slowly. You'll see what's happening. 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
0: A bat.
2: Whoa, that's great.